0: 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And God saw the light. Day was good. And God divided the light from the darkness.
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